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0: 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Hey, y'all, this is Brantley Gilbert, and this is my new song, Good Damn. It's a song about shooting your shot, long story short. 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

0: 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It's Parker McCollum, and here's Killing Me. 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

0: 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Anytime. Basically, this guy's in trouble because they ain't going to run out of whiskey anytime soon, and he's got a heartache to get over.
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2: ABC News, I'm Sherry Preston. Hackers may have hit the FBI and made off with information on current agents as well as those who wanted to become agents. The hack coming and appears through the Bureau's job site. President Trump says U.S. and Iranian officials met Tuesday on the sidelines of the U.N. despite threats by Trump to the U.N. General Assembly that he may annihilate the country if a deal isn't reached soon. With the midterms now less than 6 weeks away, a lot more in the GOP are talking about it.
3: More Republicans are calling for an end to the war, including Ohio Senator John Husted, who's in a re-election fight, saying the war needs to come to an end as quickly as possible so that we can lower gas prices. Diesel prices nationally have soared above $6.50 a gallon. Texas, Wisconsin, and Kentucky seeing the biggest spike from a year ago.
2: ABC's Lana Moise. The parents of Nolan Wells not giving up. They say they will announce their next step after a Mississippi grand jury failed to bring any charges in the death of their 18-year-old son. This is ABC News.
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Dana and Chase Matthew, 100.7 Kick FM. Good morning. It's Zeke hanging out today. Happy Wednesday, the 23rd day of September 2026. Beautiful day on the way today. Forecast calls for sunny skies, highs in the lower 60s, with rain potentially coming tomorrow, Friday, and Saturday. Full look at that Kick FM weather forecast coming up in a bit, and great tunes to get that morning rolling. Shaboozy, Jordan Davis, Alan Jackson. Here's Billy Currington on 100.7 Kick FM. 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

0: It's 100.7 Kick FM. Good morning. Happy Wednesday. 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Jessica, good morning. How are you today?
1: Good morning. I'm doing great. How are you today?
0: I'm exhausted. I'm not afraid to admit that. It's been a long month of September, and we're only 23 days into it now.
1: Yeah, well, you know, sometimes that happens. Busy schedules will get special.
0: Yes, busy schedules and just the change in weather and rain on the way this weekend, and it's been a weird week. It is Wednesday though. I'm gonna let you in on a little secret here. So we have our Ultimate Hump Day survey coming up later on the show.
1: Yeah.
0: WeFest is gonna announce their headliners next Tuesday.
1: Oh, really?
0: And so our question today for the Ultimate Hump Day survey is, which headliners do you want to see at WeFest next year?
1: Wow.
0: We know Riley Green is gonna be there. Do you want to be the first person to answer the question? Who do you want to see at WeFest?
1: You know, I've never been to
0: WeFest. Never? I've only been once, and it was last month. Trent and I went to see Brooks and Dunn together at WeFest, and that's the only time I've been to.
1: Well, I guess, you know, if I could pick, he was already there. We love seeing Kip Moore, but he was just there.
0: Oh, sure.
1: Cody Johnson's pretty awesome. Eric Church is pretty awesome, but I don't even know when or if they've been there. So. Right.
0: Eric Church has been. I don't know if Kojo's been there. He's played Fargo. He was at the X a couple weeks ago, but I don't know if Cody Johnson's been to WeFest. Maybe that's the big surprise they're going to announce next Tuesday.
1: I'm sure it'll be somebody great.
0: Somebody big. I'm hoping for Ella Langley. She's been my favorite for a while.
1: Oh yeah.
0: So yes. So I'm a certified Ella fella. So hopefully Ella comes to Detroit Lakes next next August at the Sioux Pass.
1: She's got some good music too.
0: She does. Yes. Yes. Let's get to that Milk Money Dairy Report brought to you by Dairyland Supply. Jessica, what do those numbers look like today?
1: All right. Looking at Class 3 milk futures for September, 16.14 down 2. October, 15.66 down 4. November, 16.04 up 6. And December, 16.18 up 11.
0: 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Jessica, thanks for joining us on Kick FM this morning. Anything to remind the listeners of today?
1: Drink some milk today.

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0: Happy Hump Day. 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I'm Derek Beck with Your Ag Network. You can join Your Ag Network in the Hot Barn Report today at Platte Livestock Market in Platte, South Dakota for their big barbecue sale. Cooler around the territory today. Can't rule out some scattered showers, especially headed into Thursday and Friday. Grains were lower across the board overnight. December corn was 529 and a half, down 7 cents. November soybeans 1317, down 7 cents. December Chicago wheat 708, down 9 and a quarter cents. And December Kansas City wheat 770 and a half, that's down 10 and three quarter cents. All that pressure follows yesterday's grain sell-off. Harvest moving ahead of its usual pace is also weighing on corn and beans. Yesterday's livestock close was mixed. October live cattle finishing at 218.77, that's down 217. October feeder cattle 328, down 222. And October lean hogs at 79.27, that closed up $1.12. And AAA's Wednesday national averages are 447 for regular gas this morning and 652 for diesel. Ouch.
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Morgan Wallen, 100.7 Kick FM in the middle of a power half hour presented by Diamond Buick GMC. Coming up next, we'll find out what's kicking in country. Mitchell Tenpenny playing a couple shows in Minnesota in February with a very unique co-headliner. We'll talk about it next here on Kick FM. Here's Garth Brooks. I went to work.

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1: 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It's not yet known what the end of the partnership means for employees working on those stations. And Mitchell Tenpenny and Flo Rida joining forces for a four-day whistle and whiskey tour, bringing together country and hip-hop for a run of Midwest shows coming up in February. The tour kicks off February 3rd in Duluth, followed by shows in Sioux City, Grand Forks, and Rochester. Tickets for the Mitchell Tenpenny and Flo Rida tour, Whistle and Whiskey, go on sale on Friday. And that's what's kicking in country on 100.7 Kick FM, powered by Diamond Buick GM.

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5: 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We're always happy to get you a quote, maybe answer any questions that you have, or maybe get an order lined up for you. 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

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Now, I really, really, really wish I was making this next story up, but I'm not. This is legit from the BBC. A 50-year-old man is under arrest after police say he drove about 150 miles drunk, without a license, and without insurance. And there's a pretty important reason why this man did not have a license. He's blind. Almost completely blind. Police report here says that Anthony Hall, age 50, had consumed 4 bottles of wine, took his partner's car without permission, and started driving towards Scotland. 4 bottles of wine while blind. Police spotted him swerving across lanes of traffic on the highway. Hall later told authorities he navigated by following the taillights of a large truck. That was the plan, to find a truck, to follow the lights, and hope for the best. Somehow, he even managed to stop for fuel along the way. Incredibly, no crashes were reported. He eventually pleaded guilty to drinking and driving, driving without a license or insurance, and taking the car without permission. He received a suspended jail sentence and was ordered into rehabilitation. Now, look, I don't know what the lesson is here beyond the obvious. Don't drink and drive. Don't drive without a license. And if you're legally blind, maybe don't attempt a 150-mile road trip by using someone else's taillights as GPS.

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4: Your old buddy Monty James back in the air chair at Hot Barn Report World Headquarters, deep in an underground bunker, parts unknown. We put on 1,500 miles last week, traveling to stations, stadiums, and sale barns from Motley, Minnesota to Orange City, Iowa, down to Seward, Nebraska. Happy to report the corn, soybeans, and grass looking primo across most of our epic trek. Saw some spotty hail patches in northwestern Iowa, but all in all, things are shaping up for a good harvest. Knock on wood. Been following my nephew, Shaylor Platt, playing linebacker for Mount Marty College, based in Yankton, Sodak. We've had a steady diet of G-Pack football, pork tenderloins, and a bird's eye view of some of the best stands of corn on planet Earth.
5: Can you dig it?
4: Yesterday, at the CME in Chicago, October Live Cattle. Some folks calls them fat cattle. I calls them fat cattle. Tip 217 at 218.77. December contract slip 255, closing at 219.45. Meanwhile, at the nation's top fat cattle sales, Stockman's in Yankton, Sodak, 40 head of black and red heifers averaging 1440, sold to the highest bidder for 229.25. A pen of Charlet steers running 1405, crushed it at 230.50. On the feeder cattle side of the equation, September creeders closed at 338. October feeders lost 222 to 328.02 at the Dig in the Bell in Chicago. Big feeder sales to... Oh, this just in. Fletch from North Platte Stockyard says Sandbreed Ranch, 44 head of black pregged open heifers weighing 853 at 323. Whoa. Big feeder sales today in Albion and Ogallala, Nebraska, Torrington, Wyoming, Stockman's of Yankton, Winter Livestock in Dodge City, Kansas, Tri-County Stockyards, and an RCAF rollover event in Platte, South Dakota.
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Happy Wednesday. 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Now, we're looking ahead to next week with today's Hump Day Survey. Next Tuesday morning, 9 a.m., WeFest is going to announce their headliners for WeFest 2027. We know one of them already. Riley Green is going to be at WeFest next summer. We don't know the other two headliners yet. So here's what I want to know. Who would you like to see headline WeFest in 2027? 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

0: 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Zeke hanging out this morning as we finish getting ready for the Hump Day Survey brought to you by Ultimate Tire and Total Car Care. 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Today's question is, who do you want to see headline WeFest next year? They're going to unveil the WeFest headliners next Tuesday morning, September 29th at 9 a.m. We'll have the announcement right here on Kick FM. We know Riley Green is going to be there, but we need two more headliners. Who would you like to see headline WeFest next summer? 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

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It's your chance to win that $50 gift card to Ultimate Tire by answering today's survey question, which is, who would you like to see headline WeFest next year? WeFest going to announce their headliners next Tuesday at 9 a.m. We know Riley Green is going to be there, so I want to know who you want to see at WeFest as well. I think I know who is going to be headlining WeFest. 320-763-5458 to be a part of the conversation and win that Ultimate Tire gift card. So Riley Green going to be there. I think that Florida Georgia Line is going to be one of the WeFest headliners. They're back together. They're doing just a festival tour this year. And how could you not do a festival tour and not have the biggest festival in the Midwest on your tour? I think Florida Georgia Line will be at WeFest in 2027. And that leaves the third headliner. Before I let you know who I think will be the third WeFest headliner, let's turn it over to the text line, 320-763-5458. Let's see here. We've got a request for Jason Aldean at WeFest in 2027, who's one of the headliners. Treaty Oak Revival on the text line here. Reba. Reba would be great at WeFest. Reba McEntire. Brad Erickson requests the Judds, Shania Twain, or Gretchen Wilson. That'd be sweet. We've got a request for Eric Church. George Strait, Get the King to Detroit Lakes. That'd be pretty cool, too. Chris Stapleton, Zach Top, Lainey Wilson. Ooh, how, Cody Johnson. He may be a dark horse to headline. Cody is blowing up. He had a great show at the X a couple weeks ago. Or not the X, whatever it's called now. Grand Casino Arena. Old habits die hard. Morgan Wallen would be a lot of fun at WeFest, but here's who I think your WeFest headliners are going to be. We'll have the announcement here on 100.7 Kick FM, 9 a.m. next Tuesday. Riley Green is going to be there. I'll bet my boots that Florida Georgia Line will be there. And my pick for the third WeFest headliner, this would absolutely blow it out of the water, is if they get Ella Langley to headline WeFest in 2027. Riley Green, Florida Georgia Line, Ella Langley on Saturday night. That would be awesome. Who do you think is going to headline WeFest? The announcement comes next Tuesday morning here on Kick FM, 9 a.m., 320-763-5458. Let me know who you think is going to headline WeFest next summer. It's the Ultimate Hump Day Survey brought to you by Ultimate Tire and Total Car Care on Kick FM.

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I'm TJ. Good morning. I hope you're having a fantastic Wednesday. It's the 90s at 9, and it's brought to you by your friends at C&D Granite, Alabama.

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17: Gay country weather. Gonna be cloudy during the afternoon. A stray shower or thunderstorm is possible. 67 for the high. Rain showers early will evolve into a more steady rain overnight. So heads up on the rain that we're gonna get while you sleep.
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6: Howdy, folks. This is Parker James at the Your Ag Network's opening markets from the CME in Wall Street. It's Wednesday, September 23rd. I hope everyone out harvesting today is having a good day. It looks like it might be a little too moist in my neck of the woods still. Before we dive into the digits, I want to do a quick shout-out to all of the people working AM and FM radio up and down the dial, providing you with your markets, your local news, your sports updates. 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Now let's take a look at the numbers. December corn, 6 red to 530. March corn at 544, back 6. November beans, 12 under at 1313. January beans slip 12 as well to 1329. October bean meal is at 367, oil at 6681. December Chicago wheat back 3 to 713. December Minneapolis slips 4 at 731, with December Kansas City winter nickel back to 776. October live cattle slip and nickel to 218.75. December fats up a dime at 219.60. October feeders elevate 115 at 329.17. November feeders gain 90 at 324.10, with January contracts at 315.37. October lean hogs at 79.25, back 2 cents. And on Wall Street, the Dow slips 131. NASDAQ is back 98. S&P down 16. Crude's at 91.22. And gold is at 43.36. 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
25: J-Country weather, 67 for the high. It's going to start to get cloudy as the afternoon goes by. A stray shower, a thunderstorm possible. Then some rain evolving more steadily into the overnight hours. Then when you wake up tomorrow, occasional rain, mainly in the morning. High of 60 for tomorrow.

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Starbucks is going to start selling the limited time Black Cat Frappuccino. It starts October 22nd, which, by the way, is a month away. It feels so far. It's a chocolate cake flavored cream Frappuccino topped with whipped cream and chocolate shaped cat ears. Oh, I am dying for that one, actually. I've been

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I'm TJ. 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I feel like I grew up on that. There's a new series that's going to be out. 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

0: What's up, everybody? It's Jason Aldean. Check out my new song. Anytime. Basically, this guy's in trouble because they ain't going to run out of whiskey anytime soon, and he's got a heartache to get over.
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3: Since 1991, Denco 2 in Morris has been leading the way in green energy, starting with the production of approximately 8 million gallons of ethanol a year. Continued investments in infrastructure, technology, and efficiency have helped Denco 2 grow production to 30 million gallons annually. And new horizons are ahead with emerging uses for ethanol, including sustainable aviation fuel, green chemicals, hydrogen production, and even electric power generation. Denco 2, powering the future in Morris.

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1: The Trump administration is exploring a major deal to buy potash from Belarus, but questions remain about the cost and logistics of getting that fertilizer to U.S. farmers. President Donald Trump says the U.S. is working on a massive deal that could bring in Belarusian potash at a price well below what the U.S. currently pays Canada. Canada supplies about 80% of U.S. potash imports. But Saskatchewan Premier Scott Moe questions whether Belarusian potash can actually compete on price. Belarus is landlocked and shipments would have to move through Russia before reaching the U.S. Belarus has also faced sanctions and lost its main export route through Lithuania, creating additional transport challenges. Belarusian potash sales to the U.S. have resumed after Washington eased sanctions on Belarusian producers. Now the questions are over the quantity that can be shipped to the U.S. and the cost. With harvest underway, diesel prices are adding to farmers' cost and prompting calls in Congress for measures to bring fuel prices down. Ag Secretary Brooke Rollins attributes the conflict with Iran as a major factor behind the increase. Lawmakers are now proposing ways to ease the pressure. Iowa Congresswoman Ashley Hinson has suggested suspending a gas tax, limiting diesel exports, expanding E15, restoring the $1 per gallon biodiesel tax credit, and creating a diesel relief program for farmers and truckers. And Iowa Senator Chuck Grassley is calling for an embargo on diesel exports. Showers and thunderstorms are expected across the plains. I'm Lori Boyer, Your Ag Network.
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A dozen Minnesota universities and liberal arts colleges are on this year's national U.S. News and World Report rankings. Once again, the University of Minnesota, the Twin Cities, is the state's highest ranking school on the magazine's annual list.

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1: Breaker 19, this here's a rubber duck. You got a copy on me, Big Ben? Come on. Yeah, 10-4, Big Ben, for sure, for sure. By golly, it's clean, clear to Flagtown. Come on. Yeah, it's a big 10-4 there, Big Ben. Yeah, we definitely got the front door, good buddy. Mercy sakes alive, looks like we got us a convoy.
2: It was the dark of the moon on the 6th of June in a Kenworth pulling logs. Cab over Pete with a reefer on and a Jimmy hauling hogs. We is heading for Bear on I-10 about a mile out of Shaky Town. I says, Pigpen, this here's a rubber duck, and I'm about to put the hammer down.

0: in for about 5 miles or so. 10, roger. Them hawks is getting intense up here.
1: By the time we got into Tulsa Town, we had 85 trucks in all. But they's a roadblock up on the Cloverleaf, and them bears was wall to wall. Yeah, them Smokies as thick as bugs on a bumper. They even had a bear in the air. I says, calling all trucks, this here's the duck. We about to

0: stinkatory, Big Ben. You're still too close. Yeah, them hawks are starting to close up my sinuses. Mercy sakes, you better back off another 10.
1: Well, we rolled up Interstate 44 like a rocket sled on rails. We tore up all of our swindle sheets and left them setting on the scales. By the time we hit that shy town, them bears was getting smart. They'd brought up some reinforcements from the Illinois National Guard. There's armored cars and tanks and jeeps and rigs of every size. Yeah, them chicken coops was full of bears and choppers filled the skies. Well, we shot the line, we went for broke with 1,000 screaming trucks and 11 long-haired friends of Jesus in a chartreuse microbus.
0: Rubber duck to Sodbuster. Come on, are you out? 10-4, Sodbuster. Listen, you want to put that microbus in behind that suicide jockey? Yeah, he's hauling dynamite, and he needs all the help he can get.
1: Well, we laid a strip for the Jersey Shore and prepared to cross the line. I could see the bridge was lined with bears, but it didn't have a doggone dime. I says, Pigpen, this here's a rubber duck. We just ain't going to pay no toll. So we crashed the gate doing 98. I says, let them truckers run.

0: what's filling them honks out there for sure. Well, mercy sakes, good buddy, we're going to back on out here, so keep the buck up.
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6: 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It is Wednesday, September the 23rd. Weekly EIA report, a little bearish here for the corn market. Ethanol production declined 6.5% from last week, still slightly higher than last year. Ethanol stocks at 24.6 million barrels. That's a new high stocks for level of this week of the year. Previous high was set back in 2024. The amount of corn used this week estimated 102 million bushels. The average pace we need is about 107.5 million bushels. Did have a private export sale of 100,000 metric tons of corn sold to Mexico. That was announced this morning. Tunisia seeking 125,000 metric tons of soft milling wheat, 75,000 metric tons of feed barley in their tender. Buenos Aires Exchange estimated the corn crop in Argentina at 66 million tons. That's up from 64 last year. Soybeans at 53.6, up from 50.1, and wheat at 23.4, down from 27.8. Quarterly hog and pig report out tomorrow at 2 o'clock. Estimates call for all hogs and pigs at 74.8 million head. That's 99.2% of last year. Kept for breeding, 99.3, and kept marketings at 99.2. Midday box beef is lower. 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
16: Kick Country weather. It is really cold. Well, I guess I shouldn't say it's really cold. 67 is pretty mild for the first day of fall. Stray shower or a thunderstorm is possible. 55 overnight low with some rain that's going to continue overnight into tomorrow morning.

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1: Hey, well, all right, sir. Here we go there. What are you going to give for 'em? I have a $600 down here now.

0: lights are open the gate and let them out and walk them, boys. Here we come a lock number 29 in. What are they going to give for them? I'm a 25, I'll get 35, another 50, make a 50, bit of wrong, 59, 60, 60, 60, 70, 75, 85, 95, 100, 125, 150, 75, 2, 3, 4, 5, 6, 7,
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Brantley Gilbert is a huge fan of Ella Langley. Actually, his daughter is her biggest fan, and Ella was so sweet to his daughter. There's a picture that's gone viral of Brantley's daughter sitting on Ella's lap. The sweetest. If you haven't seen it, it's on Brantley's Insta. You always

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Going to be a rainy evening tonight. Off and on this afternoon. Otherwise, rainy tonight, overnight. It'll end early tomorrow morning. High of 60 for tomorrow. 66 is the high for today. I ain't heard.

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It is Carry On. Just past 2, looking at 67 here at the Kick FM studio. A little cloudy out there, a little breezy too. And we're going to see some rain tonight, looks like. I'm Trent Lane, 320-763-5458. It's Luke Combs.

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10: 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Partly sunny skies this afternoon. A little breezy. Wind gust size 25 miles an hour. Looking at a high in the mid to upper 60s. Gonna see some showers overnight tonight, especially early tomorrow morning. Low of 54. Patchy fog also gonna be in the area. And a high around 60. Looking at a quarter and a half inch possible of rain tomorrow. Going to remain cloudy Thursday night and into Friday. Once again, a high in the mid to upper 60s. Friday night, some more rain showers making way for pretty much rainy and gloomy Saturday. Once again, a high in the mid 60s, warming up to 70 on Sunday. 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
0: 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It's about how she took his horse, and the man wants his horse back. 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
2: This is Brian Hoops from Midwest Market Solutions with Market Insider Closing Commentary. It's Wednesday, September the 23rd. Grain markets under some selling pressure today, led by the wheat futures, which forecasts for the plains are looking much wetter than previous forecasts. That's allowing wheat farmers to plant their crop in a timely manner, and that has pressured prices. Kansas City down about 12 cents. Minneapolis lost 7.5, with Chicago losing 10 cents during the trading session. Corn down about 8 cents. Soybeans also 8 cents lower. Still rain in the upper Midwest, slowing down harvest activity, and that will support the basis levels. We expect grain prices will try and rally again after they test some key technical support after testing key resistance earlier in the week. Weekly EIA report this morning, a little bit negative, with production down 6.5% from last week. It's still up 0.5% from last year, and amount of corn used was only 102 million bushels. We need about 107 million to reach the USDA forecast. There was a private sale of 100,000 corn to Mexico. Packers increasing their bids in the cattle country. In Southern Plains, $2.23, asking prices are $2.26 to $2.30. Cattle futures soared higher, $2.15 gains in October, but December up $2.90, February up $3.10, October feeders up $5.30, and the rest of the contracts $6.30 to $6.85 higher. 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

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It's Trent Lane. Well, in a survey of 2,000 NFL fans, they revealed the top 10 most beloved mascots in the NFL. Some of these I go, really? They really like that mascot? Like, you know, Rowdy of the Dallas Cowboys? I don't know about that. But look who made the top five. Victor the Viking. That's right, the Minnesota Vikings mascot. Probably one of the coolest dudes on the field right there. Number one on this list, by the way, Billy Buffalo of the Buffalo Bills, followed by Freddie Falcon and Big Red of the Arizona Cardinals. Nah, let's put Victor right at the top.

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4: Kid Country weather brought to you by Bonjos. Partly sunny skies this afternoon, looking at a high in the mid to upper 60s, breezy. Wind gust high is 25 miles an hour. Gonna blow in some more clouds tonight and some rain showers, looking at a low in the mid 50s and some patchy fog as well to develop tomorrow morning, as well as the rain. So be safe on your morning commute. Looking at a high around 60. Rainfall chances to drop throughout the day. Cloudy skies Thursday night as well as Friday, looking at a high in the mid to upper 60s on Friday, and then a chance for showers grows to about an 80% chance on Saturday, cloudy with a high in the mid 60s, and then growing to 70 by Sunday. 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

0: 100.7 Kick FM. It is Daddy's Money. Just past 3 p.m. and 67 degrees here at the Kick FM studio. I'm Trent Lane. Hope you're enjoying your first full day of fall, and I hope you're enjoying Fat Bear Week. Yes, absolutely. Voting for the fattest bear at Katmai National Park and Preserve in Alaska. We got a text in, I believe, by Brittany yesterday at 320-763-5458, saying that she was super excited about Fat Bear Week. Well, Brittany, I do have a great interview coming up with one of the park rangers up at Katmai National Park to talk all about Fat Bear Week. That's coming up here at about 3:25. Just stick around for that. It's Brett Young, Sleep Without You on Kick FM.
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9: Kit Country weather brought to you by Pope Douglas Solid Waste. Partly sunny skies this afternoon, looking at a high in the mid to upper 60s. A little breezy, though. Wind gust high is 25 miles an hour. Going to blow in some more clouds tonight, and showers likely. Chance for some possible thunderstorms as well. Low in the mid-50s. Tomorrow, patchy fog in the area. Still going to be rainy with a high around 60. Could see about a quarter to a half inch of rain. Thursday night, cloudy skies. Low in the mid-50s, going to remain cloudy on Friday as temperatures begin to warm back up to where they are right about now. And then more rain possible Friday night, Saturday, and Saturday night. 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

0: 100.7 Kick FM, Central Minnesota's best country. Hey, I'm Trent Lane. Yesterday was the first day of fall, actually right around 6 p.m. here, the first day of fall as we hit the autumn equinox. And I asked what folks were most excited about the fall. And we got a text at 320-763-5458 that it was Fat Bear Week. And I thought, oh, you're right, it is. And you know what? I think I know somebody who can talk a little bit about it. Fat Bear Week has been going on since 2014. This is the 12th year. And last year, participants from all over the world, 1.7 million votes for the fattest bear at Katmai National Park and Preserve in Alaska. And this year it is back. Started yesterday and going all week long. And I am joined by one of my good friends. He's been a park ranger on and off since 1997. He's worked in parks all over the country. And it is his first year at Katmai National Park and Preserve. Troy Hunt, thank you so much for joining me today, Troy.
1: Always a pleasure to talk to you, Trent. You're an awesome dude.
0: Appreciate it. And talk to me about the purpose of Fat Bear Week and why it's so important.
1: Fat Bear Week is a celebration of bears preparing for hibernation. Unlike humans, where we tend to think of fat as a bad thing, in bears, fat is survival. And so we take pictures of bears in the spring and then take pictures of them again as they move into the fall, and then compare the size of their girth in those photos to determine which bear has been the most successful at going from post-hibernation skinny to getting ready for hibernation super fat. And so that's what we do, is celebrate that, and it's a great opportunity for people to learn about brown bears and the conservation of the wild lands where these bears survive and thrive.
0: Yes, absolutely. And, you know, we've seen, like, here in Alexandria, we've seen, like, black bears from time to time. They're not all that uncommon, but we certainly don't see them every day, whereas these brown bears are all over, and there are many of front runners for Fat Bear Week last year. And many of these bears, as I understand, are identified by numbers. Last year's winner was 32, and the name Chunk was given. Is he the front runner this year, Troy?
1: Well, he's certainly one of the popular bears. We have not seen Chunk's voting start yet. You can vote on that side of the bracket starting tomorrow. We had so much interest yesterday when voting started that it killed the internet in that part of the world. And so we're having to extend yesterday's voting in today, so we're making some changes. So if you tried to vote yesterday and couldn't, you can still vote on yesterday's bears on the left-hand side of the bracket. Tomorrow you can vote on the right-hand side of the bracket where Chunk is. Chunk certainly is popular, but there are a lot of people out there who are clamoring for and lobbying for other bears to win. And we'll see what ends up happening in that head-to-head competition with all those big males. We've also got family groups and single females and sub-adult bears in there that are all competing, trying to go down to get that best title of Fat Bear 2026.
0: Such a fun little event. Well, it's not little. This is a massive event. Fat Bear Week. You can vote online right now, fatbearweek.org. Check out all the photos, like Troy said, from photos of the spring to now, and figure out who is going to be the fattest bear this year. Voting is free, and it highlights bear conservation, Troy.
1: Absolutely. 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
0: It's fantastic. 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Troy Hunt, Park Ranger for Katmai National Park and Preserve, thank you so much for joining me.
1: My pleasure, my friend. Always happy to talk to you. Get out there and love the bears, man. Love the bears.
0: Yes, absolutely. Except the Chicago Bears. We don't love the Chicago Bears here in Minnesota. 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
6: The cost of ground beef. The cost of beef and groceries in general has been front and center on every media outlet. It has become easy to paint the cattle rancher as the villain, but new data just released by the University of Nebraska affirms what cattle ranchers have been saying all along. It costs more to raise a T-bone than ever before. See, the life cycle of a pot roast doesn't just happen overnight. Cattle can't just lay an egg for you to slap on the grill the next day. In fact, from conception to harvest, that single bovine has been growing and maturing for over 24 months. Yes, 2 years from the time the bull and cow met up until that animal is on a plate. And with every day that goes by, there is a cost incurred to raising that animal. And as the years and months go by, that cost is rising a lot. In fact, a study just released this week by the University of Nebraska magnifies the rising cost of raising cattle in the beef state. According to their findings, average annual production costs rose approximately $300 per cow compared to the previous year, with the range of production costs for a cow being between $1,300 to over $1,700 a year. Under baseline assumptions, average break-even values range around $2,400 a head. Keep in mind that this is just on one cow. So when you multiply that number by 100 head or 500 head, we're talking some pretty big bills that cattle ranchers are having to incur in order to sell a calf crop and get a paycheck.
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0: 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Partly sunny skies this afternoon. Breezy, though. Wind gust high is 25 miles an hour with a high in the mid to upper 60s. Going to bring in some clouds overnight tonight, as well as rain showers. Low of 54, possibly a thunderstorm as well. Patchy fog in the morning as well. That could affect your commute as far as visibility is concerned, as showers continue into tomorrow afternoon with a high of 60. Cloudy skies Thursday night and Friday. Highs in the mid to upper 60s. And then more rain showers Friday night and into Saturday and Saturday night. Mid 60s for a high there. Right now at the Kick FM Studio 66, it's Dan and Shay.
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1: It is Chase Matthew on 100.7 Kick FM, just past 4 p.m. and 67 at the Kick FM studio. Getting a little cloudier out there as we are looking at some rain showers overnight tonight and into tomorrow. We'll talk about that coming up here in just a little bit. I know we still need the rain out there, especially as we're approaching harvest season. Hey, I'm Trent Lane. Hope you had a great week so far. 320-763-5458. I'd love to hear from you and what you got planned coming up this weekend. So much to do. It's Corey Kent and Co. Wetzel, Rocky Mountain Low on Kick FM.

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8: 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Cloudy skies tonight, showers likely after midnight with a low in the mid-50s to continue into tomorrow. Patchy fog in the morning as well could affect your visibility on your morning commute. Showers going to continue throughout the day with a high around 60. And then Thursday night and Friday, a little cloudy, low of 56, heading into mid to upper 60s for Friday. More showers possible Friday night, growing to about an 80% chance on Saturday for showers. Could even see a stray thunderstorm in there. High in the mid-60s and should clear up right around early Sunday morning. Mostly cloudy otherwise with a high of 70. 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
2: 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And Eldon's is on 3rd and Nokomis in Alexandria. Ella Langley's Choosin' Texas is now the longest leading number one hit on the Billboard Hot 100. It has gone 23 weeks straight. It was previously tied at 22 weeks with Mariah Carey's All I Want for Christmas Is You. Ella posted a video on her Instagram thanking fans, quote, "I'm genuinely trying to find the words to explain what's going on in my brain today. Thank you so much. It's changing my life, and it's changing the lives of the writers as well. Today doesn't feel like a real thing." Yeah, I believe it. In other news, Miranda Lambert is teasing a new song called Snakeskin Boots, and fans think Ella could be on it. That'd be cool, too. That is the Nashville Hot Dish, brought to you by Eldon's Fresh Foods on Kick FM.
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It is Joe D. Messina and bye-bye for Abby for the quitting time kickoff. And shout out to Tim, Toby, and Willie Beer for my horses before that. I'm Trent Lane, 320-763-5458. Got a request for some Sam Hunt. That's coming up here in just a little bit. And how about this one from Luke Combs? Beer never broke my heart. It's quitting time on Kick FM.

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3: 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She'd show up and I'd be walking out. 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She'd be at the red light beside me in that white Maxima with the sticker on the back. I'd act.

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16: 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Cloudy skies tonight. Chance for some showers, growing to about 80% overnight, low around 54, and then some patchy fog also going to be rolling into the area on Thursday morning. A good chance for showers throughout the day with a high of 60. Cloudy skies Thursday night and Friday, looking at a high in the mid to upper 60s on Friday, and then more rain to come, maybe even a stray thunderstorm on Friday night and into Saturday. Mid 60s for a high as we grow back up to 70 on Sunday. 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

0: 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It's Trent Lane. Thank you so much for joining me. Hey, Amy, what did you want to hear? Oh, hold on. I missed you there. All right, Amy, what did you want to hear?
1: Hey, can I request a song?
0: What song would you like to hear?
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0: 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Also got Jason Aldean coming up too for you, Amy. This is Kick FM. We were sitting

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Hey, it's Trent Lane. Well, with Victor the Viking at number 5 on the most beloved mascots list, you might be able to see him this season out of the Depot Smokehouse and Tavern. 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So much fun. And it's at the Depot Smokehouse and Tavern. Next game this Sunday against Tampa Bay. 3:05 kickoff. We'll see you there. It's Kick FM.

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1: ABC News, I'm Brian Clark. Chinese leader Xi Jinping arrived in Washington to a red carpet greeting from President Trump at Joint Base Andrews. It kicked off a three-day state visit for Xi, but there are plenty of tensions between the U.S. and China, including trade and artificial intelligence. ABC's Karen Travers says the Iran war looms large.
2: This is going to be a big question about what pressure, if any, the president pushes on China because of the issue with Iran, as Iran's biggest trading partner and the purchaser of Iranian oil.
1: A judge in Washington, D.C. did not immediately rule on President Trump's ban of several media organizations from the White House, but said it did not appear the White House followed proper process for revoking access for CNN, MS Now, and Politico. Dolly Parton's estate was granted a temporary restraining order against the late singer's nephew and his private security company. The estate claimed it was threatening violence and economic harm. This is ABC News.
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When it rains, it pours. I'm Trent Lane, and we're just past 6 from the Kick FM studio. Little bit chilly overnight tonight as more rain set to come into the area, as well as some patchy fog. Could make your morning commute a little bit tough tomorrow, so be aware of that. Rain likely to last tomorrow and then into Friday night and Saturday. Cloudy skies with highs in the mid-60s. Otherwise, it's just going to be a fall weekend, and I'm all right with that. 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

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I'm Trent Lane. 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Hey, I'll be back tomorrow starting at 2 p.m. It's a Thursday, getting you through the work week. Beat, I'm going to take you through the rest of your evening tonight. 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